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11: A heat advisory begins at noon tomorrow. An extreme heat watch begins at noon Sunday. Lows dip down to about 68 tonight under overcast skies. Winds out of the south, 5 to 10 miles per hour. Daytime highs approaching 91 with fog in spots early tomorrow. Sunshine mixed with clouds at times. I'm weatherology meteorologist Paul Frombly. Right now, 70.

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16: A heat advisory begins at noon tomorrow. An extreme heat watch begins at noon Sunday. Lows dip down to about 68 tonight under overcast skies. South winds 5 to 10 miles per hour. Daytime highs approaching 91 with fog in spots. Early tomorrow, sunshine mixed with clouds at times. I'm weatherology meteorologist Paul Trombley. Currently 70.
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12: A heat advisory begins at noon tomorrow. An extreme heat watch begins at noon Sunday. Lows dip down to about 68 tonight under overcast skies. South winds 5 to 10 miles per hour. Daytime highs approaching 91 with fog in spots early tomorrow. Sunshine mixed with clouds at times. I'm weatherology meteorologist Paul Trombley. Currently 70.
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12: A heat advisory begins at noon tomorrow. An extreme heat watch begins at noon Sunday. cloudy, and foggy tonight with a low of 68. Southerly winds around 5 miles per hour. Mainly cloudy skies expected with fog early tomorrow. Daytime highs approaching 91. I'm weatherology meteorologist Paul Trombley. Right now, it's 70 degrees.
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0: What time zone am I on? What country am I in?
1: It doesn't matter. It's 5 o'clock somewhere.
0: It's always on 5 in Margaritaville, come to think of it.
1: Yeah, I heard that.
0: You've been there, haven't you?
1: Yes, sir.
0: I've seen your boat there.

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25: A heat advisory begins at noon tomorrow. An extreme heat watch begins at noon Sunday. Lows level off around 68 and foggy. Overnight, under overcast skies, winds out of the south, around 5 miles per hour. Mainly cloudy skies and foggy early Saturday, daytime highs approaching 91. I'm Weatherology Meteorologist Paul Trombley. Right now, 69.
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Front page obituary. He was a millionaire. He left his fortune to some guy he barely knew. His kids were mad as hell.

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4: A heat advisory begins at noon tomorrow. An extreme heat watch begins at noon Sunday. Lows level off around 68 and foggy. Overnight, under overcast skies, winds out of the south, around 5 miles per hour. Mainly cloudy skies and foggy early Saturday. Daytime highs approaching 91. I'm weatherology meteorologist Paul Trombley. Right now, it's 70 degrees.
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3: A heat advisory begins at noon tomorrow. An extreme heat watch begins at noon Sunday. Lows level off around 68 and foggy. Overnight, under overcast skies, winds out of the south around 5 miles per hour. Mainly cloudy skies and foggy early Saturday. Daytime highs approaching 91. I'm weatherology meteorologist Paul Trombley. Currently 69.
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3: A heat advisory begins at noon tomorrow. An extreme heat watch begins at noon Sunday. Lows level off around 68 and foggy. Overnight, under overcast skies, winds out of the south around 5 miles per hour. Mainly cloudy skies and foggy early Saturday. Daytime highs approaching 91. I'm weatherology meteorologist Paul Trombley. Currently, it's 70 degrees.
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3: A heat advisory begins at noon tomorrow. An extreme heat watch begins at noon Sunday. Lows level off around 68 and foggy. Overnight, under overcast skies, winds out of the south around 5 miles per hour. Mainly cloudy skies and foggy early Saturday. Daytime highs approaching 91. I'm weatherology meteorologist Paul Trombley. Currently, it's 70 degrees.
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3: A heat advisory begins at noon today. An extreme heat watch begins at 9 p.m. tomorrow night. An extreme heat warning begins at noon tomorrow. Cloudy with fog overnight with a low of 68. South winds around 5 miles per hour. High of 92 with fog early Saturday. I'm weatherology meteorologist Paul Trombley. Right now, 70.

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13: a dense fog advisory continues. A heat advisory begins at noon today. An extreme heat watch begins at 9 p.m. tomorrow night. An extreme heat warning begins at noon tomorrow. Mainly cloudy with fog early today with a high of 92. Winds out of the south around 5 miles per hour. I'm weatherology meteorologist Paul Tremblay. Currently, it's 70 degrees.
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11: A dense fog advisory continues. A heat advisory begins at noon today. An extreme heat watch begins at 9 p.m. tomorrow night. An extreme heat warning begins at noon tomorrow. Partly cloudy skies with fog in spots early today with a high of 92. South winds 5 to 10 miles per hour. I'm weatherology meteorologist Paul Trombley. Currently, it's 71 degrees.

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10: A dense fog advisory continues. A heat advisory begins at noon today. An extreme heat watch begins at 9 p.m. tomorrow night. An extreme heat warning begins at noon tomorrow. Partly cloudy skies with fog in spots early today with a high of 92. South winds 5 to 10 miles per hour. I'm weatherology meteorologist Paul Trombley. Right now, it's 72 degrees.
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He was one of the artists to rock Jack Trice Stadium earlier this year. That doesn't feel like that should have been back in April, but it was. Luke Combs, Hurricane, here on 92.5 KHHAY. And now it's the Chicks with Ready to Run.

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0: The Zach Brown Band and Toes here on 92.5 KHHAY. It's Iowa's country station. My name is Jacob Beals, and I think Zach Brown Band would appreciate the sweet deal we got going on sale this coming Friday for the Chicken Coop. 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And this is going to be one of those that is going to sell out fast. 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

Blake Shelton, I'll Name the Dogs, here on Iowa's Country Station. It's 92.5 KJJY, and we got all your favorite 90s country music here. If you like getting nostalgic, you're in the right place. Here's Mark Chestnut, I Just Wanted You to Know, with KJJY.

0: Garth Brooks, The Thunder Rolls on Iowa's Country Station. It's 92.5 KJJY. Saturday, July 25th, it's time to take a look at the National Day calendar. Today is National Hire a Veteran Day. It's also National Thread the Needle Day. That makes me think of my grandma. She was always sewing and used lots of threads back in the day. It's also National Merry-Go-Round Day. I still find those fun, even as a 31-year-old. National Wine and Cheese Day, National Day of the Cowboy, and finally, National Hot Fudge Sundae Day. July has been packed with ice cream holidays because it is actually National Ice Cream Month, and nothing beats hot fudge on an ice cream sundae. That hot and cold flavor together, oh, it's just the best.
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13: A dense fog advisory remains in effect. A heat advisory begins at noon today. An extreme heat watch begins at 9 p.m. tomorrow night. An extreme heat warning begins at noon tomorrow. Highs level off around 92 today. Under partly cloudy skies, southerly winds 5 to 10 miles per hour. I'm weatherology meteorologist Paul Trombley. Right now, it's 72 degrees.

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Providing for our futures, my responsibility. 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I can't call in sick on Mondays when the weekend's been too strong.

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Coming up tomorrow morning, Tony Conrad's going to be playing all the classics, and he's going to feature and honor an artist I've always felt was kind of underrated. So be sure to tune in for that. 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

0: Angel Eyes, that is Love and Theft here on 92.5 KJJY. 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I have loved being a part of Feeding Those Who Feed America. This is the thing we've been doing with our friends at Astro Buildings to honor our farmers. The July winners, Meckley Farms up by Polk City. 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

Lady A, that's downtown here on 92.5 KJJY. And these guys are going to be at Valair Ballroom coming up very soon, August 8th. 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

0: Shania Twain, You're Still the One, here on 92.5 KJJY. And Shania actually dropped a new album yesterday. I haven't had the chance to listen to it, but it's called Little Miss Twain. This is actually her seventh album. I know for a while there, Shania took a big break from releasing music. And then a few years ago, she released a new album, and this is another one she's dropped. It's good to have new music from her. And her guests include artists like The War and Treaty, the lead singer of the rock band Queens of the Stone Age, and even Tanya Tucker. I can't believe Shania and Tanya are teaming up for a song. That's going to sound amazing. I can't wait to listen to that whole thing because I know it's going to be a great album. Even the cover looks really cool.
1: 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That's why we play...
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13: a dense fog advisory remains in effect. A heat advisory begins at noon today. An extreme heat watch begins at 9 p.m. tomorrow night. an extreme heat warning begins at noon tomorrow. Highs level off around 92 today under partly cloudy skies, southerly winds 5 to 10 miles per hour. I'm weatherology meteorologist Paul Trombley. Currently 73.
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0: Low Cash with the song that always makes me feel good. I love this life on 92.5 KJJY. And this next song is pretty great, too, and kind of fun, but it's also dark when you listen to the lyrics. 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

0: That's Florida Georgia Line here on 92.5 KJJY. Here very soon, NASCAR is returning to Iowa, and I can't wait to be there at Iowa Speedway. You could be too, and be a Big Machine Racing VIP during the O'Reilly Auto Parts Series NASCAR race. This is going to be an awesome time. You'll get to meet doctor and driver Patrick Staropoli. Yes, that's right. He's both. He works on eyes as an eye surgeon, and he drives fast cars. He's driver of the number 48 Big Machine Chevy in the O'Reilly Auto Parts Series. And this is going to be an awesome time, August 8th at Iowa Speedway. And you've got a chance to be that VIP with garage and pit passes. 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

That's Cam here on 92.5 KJJY. This next guy is going to be at Lawrence and Amphitheater coming up August 27th. What a show that's going to be. Clay Walker with KJJY.

0: Alan Jackson. That's Summertime Blues here on Iowa's Country Station. It's 92.5 KJJY. My name is Jacob Beals. Hot one this weekend. Highs in the 90s and heat warnings everywhere, it feels like. Over in Japan, though, they're finding a new way to cool down. Maybe this will make its way over to Iowa. We'll just have to see. They have created these refrigerators for humans. And it's exactly what it sounds like. It's basically like a sauna, but you cool down in it instead of heat up. You climb in, you sit on the seat, and enjoy blasted air cooled to 41 degrees right on your face. That sounds pretty nice. There is a drawback, though. These will cost almost $10,000. So I don't even know if they're going to make it to the States, but if they do, it's going to cost a pretty penny.
1: 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When you find something great, you never let it go. That's why we play.
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14: A heat advisory begins at noon today. An extreme heat watch begins at 9 p.m. tomorrow night. An extreme heat warning begins at noon tomorrow. partly cloudy today with a high of 92. Southerly winds 5 to 10 miles per hour. Partly cloudy again tonight, lows around 74. I'm weatherology meteorologist Paul Trombley. Right now, it's 74 degrees.
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That's Chris Stapleton, Tennessee Whiskey, here on 92.5 KJJY. And I know in this next song, George Strait sings about some oceanfront property that's fictional and could never really exist, but he makes it sound pretty good here on Iowa's Country Station. You've got it on 92.5 KJJY.

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0: It's Iowa's country station, Ored, here on 92.5 KJJY with Blake Shelton. This week, I saw something pop up onto my feed in the sports world that I honestly didn't really expect to ever see. Tom Brady is apparently having conversations with the WWE. Now, he's not planning on becoming a full-time wrestler. That would be a crazy career shift. But he might have one match in his belt with Logan Paul. Now, Logan Paul, he was an online internet star, and now he's actually a WWE wrestler himself. But apparently, they've been taking shots at each other the last year, and Brady even slapped Logan Paul the other day. I don't know how much of that is fun and how much of it is real, but we'll see. And I'm not going to lie, I would tune into a Tom Brady match. That sounds like a lot of fun.
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0: Stay safe and cool this weekend and keep it on KJJY for all your favorites. And on Monday, we'll discuss the latest hot commodity. 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Plus, we'll get your week started with the best country music ever and so much more Monday morning.

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It was about a month ago that he rocked Lordson Amphitheater. Billy Currington here on 92.5 KJJY. And now, here's Patty Loveless.

0: Tim McGraw, I like it. I love it here on 92.5 KJJY. It's Iowa's country station. My name is Jacob Beals, and I saw some news this week that made me so happy about an upcoming movie that officially got confirmed. Days of Thunder is getting a sequel, and Tom Cruise is going to star in it, returning as Cole Trickle. Now, listen, I love the Top Gun movies, but for as much as I love Top Gun, I love Days of Thunder even more because it's like Top Gun, but with NASCAR. And NASCAR is one of my favorite things. Movies are too. So when those two worlds collide, it's pretty rare. But when it happens, it's awesome. I don't know what's going to happen in the sequel, but they're looking to start filming next year. So hopefully we'll get it maybe by 2028, 2029, somewhere in there.
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14: A heat advisory begins at noon today. An extreme heat watch begins at 9 p.m. tomorrow night. An extreme heat warning begins at noon tomorrow. Partly cloudy today with a high of 92. Southerly winds 5 to 10 miles per hour. Partly cloudy again tonight, lows around 74. I'm weatherology meteorologist Paul Trombley. Currently 79.
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0: Brad Paisley, I'm going to miss her here on Iowa's Country Station. It's 92.5 KJJY. My name is Jacob Beals. And you know we love 90s country music here at KJJY. Another thing I miss from the 90s, though, is video movie stores. I used to love going to them and renting movies. It was the best feeling ever. And we were talking about this earlier this week on the KJJY Facebook page about the movies we would rent and check out the most back in the day. And mine just so happened to be the Alvin and the Chipmunks movie, The Chipmunk Adventure. It was animated. It was wonderful. In fact, I remember at my local Family Video, they had a whole section of Alvin and the Chipmunks movies. And when I was like five, that was the best thing ever. I wish we could recreate those video store memories. It's kind of hard in 2026, but it'd be nice to bring them back.
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0: John Barry, your love amazes me here on 92.5 KJJY. Well, earlier we were talking about that walk-in fridge in Japan that's supposed to help you cool down. Well, believe it or not, that's not the craziest invention I saw this week. The wildest one was the toilet shoes. And these have been invented by a gut health brand. And basically, they are big platform shoes. So they raise your feet quite a bit. And when you sit on the toilet, as you go number two, it's supposed to raise your legs and improve your posture as you go, which makes sense when you actually read into the science of it, but you will look a little ridiculous. That's the biggest downside.
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1: a heat advisory remains in effect. An extreme heat watch begins at 9 p.m. tomorrow night. An extreme heat warning begins at noon tomorrow. Mainly clear skies this afternoon, with daytime highs approaching 92. Southerly winds 5 to 10 miles per hour. 74 tonight, partly cloudy skies. I'm weatherology meteorologist Paul Frombley. Right now, it's 79 degrees.
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When it rains, it pours with Luke Combs here on Iowa's Country Station, 92.5 KJJY. It's Jeremy. Hope your day is off to a great start. I've got some great country music from the Zac Brown Band and Easton Corbin. Right after Walk Away Joe, it's Trisha Yearwood, KJJY.

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That's My Kind of Night. That's Luke Bryan here on Iowa's Country Station, 92.5 KJJY. It's the middle of the afternoon. My Kind of Night, though. Some Tracy Lawrence music, Phil Vassar music, and Alan Jackson. Come on now. Let's go.

0: That's right, indeed. Alan Jackson here on your home for Alan Jackson. It's Iowa's Country Station, 92.5 KJJY. It's Jeremy. The music has me fired up this afternoon, and we will not stop. Some Shania Twain, Eric Church, all your favorites, all right here. 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
15: a heat advisory continues. An extreme heat watch begins at 9 p.m. tomorrow night. An extreme heat warning begins at noon tomorrow. A blend of clouds and sun this afternoon with highs around 92. Southwest winds around 5 miles per hour. Lows level off around 74 tonight, partly cloudy. I'm weatherology meteorologist Paul Trombley. Right now, 82.
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I say it every weekend this summer of concerts. It's hard to match up, right? Dierks Bentley, we just played him coming to the Iowa Speedway in Newton during NASCAR weekend. That same weekend, right here in the Metro, Valair Ballroom, Diamond Rio. It's right here on KJJY.

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0: Country Gentry, where I come from, here on Iowa's Country Station, 92.5 KJJY. It's Jeremy. I was just talking about it. Summer concert season is jam-packed Central Iowa. We aren't done yet. There's tons of great shows. We're starting to add them into the fall already. 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See all the shows. 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

0: 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Here on Iowa's Country Station, 92.5 KJJY. It's Jeremy. I'll tell you the way to go. 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
1: Minutes. 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
2: A heat advisory remains in effect. An extreme heat watch begins at 9 p.m. tomorrow night. An extreme heat warning begins at noon tomorrow. Highs level off around 92 this afternoon under mainly clear skies, southwest winds around 5 miles per hour. Lows around 75 tonight, partly cloudy. I'm weatherology meteorologist Paul Frombly. Currently 82.
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0: 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Thankfully, you found us.
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Little Big Town after that.

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0: The King George Strait right there living and living well on Iowa's Country Station, 92.5 KJJY. It's Jeremy. That's me in the summer. Firing up the grill. It's sweet corn season. Nothing better than a steak and sweet corn right here in Iowa, right? Where does it start? It starts with the Iowa farmer. That's why it's so important. 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Thank you, farmers, indeed. 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

John Party right there, Head Over Boots, here on Iowa's Country Station, 92.5 KJJY. It might be boots overhead if you try and do this. It's the Watermelon Crawl with Tracy Bird, KJJY.

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0: the great Randy Travis right there forever and ever. 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It's Jeremy. Let's just keep that great country music going, right? How about some Tim McGraw, some Gary Allen, and a whole lot more coming your way. 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
13: A better life with Dr. Sanjay Gupta.
14: I read this interesting story the other day, which was written by a colleague of mine, about why so-called, quote, admin nights are the new book club for busy adults. Now, I learned this is a term coined by journalist Chris Collin, who wrote about this life hack in the Wall Street Journal. An admin night is when people come together for a night, a fun night, while holding one another accountable to an assignment. The ones usually considered back burner tasks, the ones that you've been putting off. The person you choose to do an admin night with matters a lot because that's your accountability partner. That's what one person told us. People love the social aspect because it can bring these boring tasks to light, make them feel more fun, and where you go matters as well. You need to have enough space and hopefully not too many distractions. And again, don't forget to leave some time for fun. I'm Dr. Sanjay Gupta, helping you live a better life.
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16: A heat advisory remains in effect. An extreme heat watch begins at 9 p.m. tomorrow night. An extreme heat warning begins at noon tomorrow. Highs level off around 92 this afternoon under mainly clear skies, southwest winds around 5 miles per hour. Lows around 75 tonight, partly cloudy. I'm weatherology meteorologist Paul Trombley. Currently 86.
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Lady A right here on Iowa's Country Station, 92.5 KJJY. It's Jeremy. We're at the disclaimer part of the program today. Go ahead and clear your voice. Make sure the windows are up. All right, let's get ready for a sing-along. Three in a row. David Lee Murphy, Brooks and Dunn, and Kenny Chesney. Sing your heart out. It's KJJY.

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0: I said it was three in a row with the sing-along. Great performance out of you. Oh, yeah. Round of applause. That was amazing. We've got all kinds of great country music coming your way. You're going to want to sing along, too. Just keep it going, right? Call it an encore with Reba. After this, KJJY.
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We're just days away from August, which means it's State Fair Month. We are counting down the days because Alabama's coming back to the grandstand. Hurry up already.

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14: 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Two other factors driving progressive overload are time under tension and muscular fatigue. That means the amount of time your muscles are engaged during a movement, the slower the movement, the harder it will be until you reach the point where you can't do another rep with good form. 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Also, remember this, pay attention to your breath. So important. Breathe out when you exert force. I'm Dr. Sanjay Gupta, helping you live a better life.
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20: a heat advisory continues. An extreme heat watch begins at 9 p.m. tomorrow night. An extreme heat warning begins at noon tomorrow. Partly cloudy tonight with lows around 75. Winds out of the south around 5 miles per hour. Highs around 98 tomorrow. Slight chance for showers. I'm weatherology meteorologist Paul Frombley. Right now, it's 88 degrees.
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are most people good? The country music this hour is fantastic. Garth Brooks, Jake Owen, Toby Keith, right now. It's KJJY.

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0: The great Toby Keith right there with courtesy of the Red, White, and Blue here on Iowa's Country Station, 92.5 KJJY. How about some music from the King George Strait, courtesy of me? 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

Where It's At with Dustin Lynch right here on Iowa's Country Station, 92.5 KJJY. 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

0: Lone Star with Amazed here on Iowa's Country Station 92.5 KJJY. It's Jeremy getting very excited. Clay Walker with Blackhawk coming to Central Iowa next month. I got some Clay Walker coming your way. I'll be back tomorrow. Have a great evening and be safe. 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
1: 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That's why we play...

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17: a heat advisory continues. An extreme heat watch begins at 9 p.m. tomorrow night. An extreme heat warning begins at noon tomorrow. Partly cloudy tonight with lows around 75. Winds out of the south around 5 miles per hour. Highs around 98 tomorrow. Slight chance for showers. I'm weatherology meteorologist Paul Frombly. Right now, it's 88 degrees.

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15: A heat advisory continues. An extreme heat watch begins at 9 p.m. tomorrow night. An extreme heat warning begins at noon tomorrow. Partly cloudy tonight with lows around 75. Winds out of the south around 5 miles per hour. Highs around 98 tomorrow. Slight chance for showers. I'm weatherology meteorologist Paul Frobley. Currently, it's 90 degrees.
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